0: 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Liveline with Mason on 100.5 The Hawk.
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2: 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And you are invited to display quilts at your home. Quilts can be displayed over fences, on porch rails, from rain gutters, whatever works. The event is free, and the public will be invited to drive, bike, or walk the route to enjoy seeing quilts throughout Decorah. If you wish to be included on the map, contact Mike at 507-602-0322. Maps will be available at neiqg.com. The 7th annual airing of the Quilts in Decorah, Thursday, July 9th.

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1: 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Decorah. Wake up in the morning feeling like P. Diddy.
2: Hey, what up, girl?
1: 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I'm gonna hit this city.
2: Let's
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1: I leave, brush my teeth with a bottle of Jack. 'Cause when I leave for the night,

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4: Lows level off around 64. Fog and spots overnight under clear skies. Daytime highs approaching 84. Monday, becoming mainly sunny with fog and spots early. Mainly clear skies. Monday night, lows dip down to about 62. I'm meteorologist Kara Foster on 100.5 The Hawk. Right now, 66.
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right, Darren Swenson has news for us. All lined up and ready to go at 6:15. First look at local news of the brand new work week is coming up. It's the Hawk 100.5 with Dua Lipa.

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0: 21 Pilots on the Hawk FM 100.5. It's time to wake the neighbors. Here we go. I will take the first caller. That's how we do it here. Wake the neighbors right here on the Hawk 100.5. Yeah, you got your noisemaker, your car horn, whatever that thing is. Call me with that thing. Wake the neighbors. Your chance to win tickets to the Dells, Nickelodeon Universe, or Adventureland right now. 563-382-1005 is the number to call. 563-382-1005. It's time to wake the neighbors on the Hawk.
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Jared, you're going to hear me talking about this a lot for the next week or so. Our next big production at Ye Olde Opera House, coming up in a little over a week, is The Addams Family. 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Yeah, Wednesday, July 15th at 8:30. Sits outside in a barn. You have to have it nice and dark for the lights to be all nice. So yeah, showtime at 8:30. So kicking off Wednesday night next week. Wednesday, July 15th. 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We're opening a week from Wednesday. Here's The Weeknd, In Your Eyes, 100.5.

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101.5. The Hawk got the 320 joke of the day after Hosier. Then we're on 3:30. I'll tell you about something. Maybe you experienced this. It's called email exhale. Now, what could that be? I'll tell you. Turn around 3:30, 100.5 The Hawk.

100.5, The Hawk. Yeah, this gal got married on Saturday. I'm still trying to figure out what they had for, food or cake or dessert or something.